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1: In life, you've around 29,000 days. And those days can be full of what-ifs. Like, what if it goes wrong? What if it doesn't work? But what if it does? What if you really went after it? Because life isn't measured in years, but in those moments. So go after every one. Talk to AIB today and let's see how we can turn your what-ifs into what's next. 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
1: Good morning.
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3: Good morning.
1: How are we?
2: How are we? Good. Feeling good.
1: It's always
2: 6:30.
1: One of those things, isn't it, doing a radio show on a bank holiday, you know, Monday morning early, and you drive in and the roads are absolutely empty.
2: They were completely empty there.
1: And you're like, what even is the point of this today? Nobody's listening.
2: It's not a proper bank holiday. I know loads of people that are still working, so there'll be lots of people still up and about.
1: What do you mean it's not a proper bank holiday?
2: You know, one of the ones that not everyone gets? It's one of those, because I know loads of people that are still working.
3: Is it a public holiday or a bank holiday?
2: No, I think it is a bank holiday. I know lots of people in office is still working, so
3: no,
2: it's all
3: not.
2: Good.
3: It's a public holiday.
2: Is it? Is that what it is? It's a public holiday
3: in England, Wales, and Northern Ireland.
1: Summer bank holiday.
3: It's a regional holiday.
1: Okay.
2: For some lucky ones.
1: Well, there you go. If you are off today, it's a good chance you're not listening. So if you are working today for a play, last day of summer, 31st of August.
2: I know. I'm finally going to have to admit it.
1: It flew in.
2: It did.
1: It absolutely flew in. And I think the weekend, with all the gigs that were going on across Belfast, across Derry, Londonderry, there was so much going on.
2: Yeah, it was crazy.
1: It really went out with a bang, didn't it? Still a few bits and pieces. SEMA is in town.
2: Yeah, well, not tonight, it's over yet.
1: But no, it pretty much is. Pretty much is. Let's do one last day of summer, 2026.

0: 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Let Me Love You, the Q Radio Breakfast Show. Right then.
1: Q Radio Breakfast. The Rant Line.
0: I have really high expectations for this. Welcome to the Q Radio Breakfast Rant Line.
2: I think this is going to be popular. First thing in the morning.
0: We like a rant in this part of the world, don't we?
2: Oh yeah, like giving off.
0: We like to get things off our chest. We like a little moan. So just for the 6 a.m. club, every single morning before 7 o'clock, we bring you the Q Radio Breakfast Rant Line. In a nutshell, Andrew Ryan, what sort of things are we looking for? What is the purpose of this?
3: Things that kind of piss you off, really, isn't it? Like,
0: yeah.
3: Things
0: I could,
3: that annoy
0: I could phrase
3: you.
0: That differently for the radio, but yeah.
3: Oh, sorry, yeah, things that annoy you.
2: Keep it clean for
3: things,
2: the radio.
3: Things that just frustrate you. Everything, simple things, day-to-day things. You know, things, just petty things that you just gives you the ick or just frustrates you and stuff, you know?
2: Yes. And Andrew will often have a rant.
0: Yes.
2: But now you can have a rant at a designated time.
0: It can be about people, it can be about things, it can be about a sport. I heard that you had a bit of a meltdown on the golf course over the weekend.
3: Yeah, I did, yeah. I played in the club championship yesterday and I was in the hunt to win it at halfway point and then I collapsed.
2: Oh dear.
0: The pressure got to you.
3: The pressure got to me.
2: I noticed you didn't mention the golf there and what you did at the weekend chat.
3: I wasn't able to fully cope with a couple of mistakes that I made. I didn't have the emotional stability to manage it, so...
0: We want to get your voice notes, 07702-687-001. Now, I said to Nicole last night, you love a rant, so why don't you show everybody the sort of thing that we're after?
2: Okay, Nicole's always a good sport.
0: She hit me around the head with a nug, and then, to be fair to her, when she was out doing some messages then, she sent me this.
2: Okay.
4: I would like to get my rage off my chest today. Why do people put eyelashes on their car? Why does a car need eyelashes? It's a car!
0: There you go.
2: Wow, she went for it.
0: Some
3: pent
0: up
3: anger. I'd like to get into an argument with her.
0: No,
2: you know
0: don't.
2: What?
0: Trust
2: that is so good because you just feel like she's just gone, after that.
0: Oh,
2: she
0: yeah.
2: has got it off her chest.
0: That's been a release.
2: And it's also true. What she's saying, I also agree with her.
0: It's very true. So if you have any, please do send them in to us. The number you need, 07702-687-001. I think that this could be a fun little feature every morning for the 6 a.m. club. We can all get some things off our chest. So let's see what we get tomorrow.
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15: From the Sky News Centre at 7. A man's died and around 15 people are missing after flooding at a river running through Arizona's Grand Canyon National Park in the US. Hotels there are closed. One tourist has described seeing landslides coming from nowhere. An ex-inmate says the anger will always be there despite the freeing of prisoners jailed under the scheme that saw him locked up indefinitely. Abolished public protection sentences were designed to keep criminals behind bars for the suspected risk posed if released. Now, to free up space in England and Wales, they'll be let go. Aaron Graham was jailed for GBH for 3 years, but wasn't released for over 20.
16: You can't let it consume you because it will destroy you. Your hate will destroy you. Like, if you're constantly on that vibration, it will just eat you and eat you and eat you until there's nothing left.
15: 18 people remain missing after a ferry sank off the coast of Cyprus. At least 8 people have died. Tumay Tugyan is a local journalist.
17: Since they are not heavy boats, they can travel much faster. These kind of boats are usually preferred by the low-income Turkish citizens.
15: The captain is among those arrested. A study's found teenagers who stay up late then lie in may be more likely to experience anxiety. Researchers call it social jet lag. In sport, Manchester United have a Premier League win at the second attempt after easing past Ipswich 5-2. Chelsea won a thriller against Brighton 4-3. Fulham are still waiting for their first point under new boss Alvaro Arbeloa. They suffered a 1-0 loss at Sunderland.
18: We need to improve a lot and we know that we are starting. We need to keep improving with time for sure. It will be ups and downs.
15: Rangers got a 1-0 Scottish Premiership victory at Aberdeen. St Mirren were held to a 3-all draw by Motherwell, while Dundee suffered a 2-1 home defeat to Hibs. And Novak Djokovic has crashed out of the US Open tennis in the first round. It's the 24-time Grand Slam champion's earliest major exit since 2006. That's the latest. I'm Anna Bates.
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9: Good morning. A few early showers today, otherwise going to be dry throughout this afternoon. Highs around 18 degrees.
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0: Snow Patrol on the Curio Breakfast Show. Coming up this hour, we'll get a full look at what's been trending over the weekend. Entertainment news. Got to touch in on EP, Electric Picnic, of course, was on. Looked like a bit of a washout, didn't it?
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3: Good morning. In Belfast, the traffic signals at the Victoria Street and Street Junction. Those aren't working this morning. They are off. They are action for repair, but just until then, approach with extra care and be prepared to stop and give way. Apart from that, traffic seems to be moving really well. 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

0: 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Entertainment news before 8 this morning. What's going on?
1: Yes, so we have a little bit about Miley Cyrus, a new era, Billie Eilish, and a little side hustle of hers, and some Tom Cruise news.
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1: Good morning. In Belfast, the traffic signals at the Victoria Street and Street Junction, those aren't working this morning. They are actioned for repair, but until then, approach with a bit of extra care and be prepared to stop and give way. Apart from that, the roads are really nice and quiet this morning. I'm not seeing any other unusual incidents or delays. But if you do spot anything, you can let us know about it. 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
1: First up this morning, fans think that Miley Cyrus is going to drop something big after she's been hinting a big change on her website. So you know the way Taylor Swift, for I think over a year, was dropping wee tiny, tiny hints that she was going to release her like Life of a Showgirl album. But it was really, really subtly things that only the fans would pick up on. Miley has gone and dropped her surname from her website. So she's going down the lines of like Cher, Madonna, Beyonce. She's dropped the Cyrus.
2: Okay, I don't think she needs the Cyrus. When you hear Miley, who do you think of?
1: Yeah, but you do normally say Miley Cyrus, so everyone thinks it's going to be like a new era and she's going to be releasing new music soon, just as Miley.
2: Didn't she say she would never tour again, though?
1: She did, and that's such a shame because I love her voice. I love her. It's something to do with her vocal cords and singing at night time. She was advised not to, like by a doctor. So it's actually, I don't even think it's her fault, you know?
2: Bon Jovi was at Croke Park last night.
1: Yeah.
2: He had surgery on his vocal cords a year or two ago, and Nicole's mum and dad were down there and they sent a couple of videos and he sounded fantastic.
1: Good,
2: still.
1: That would be a bit scary as a singer, obviously, to have surgery on your vocal cords. In other news, Billie Eilish, she officiated the wedding of her brother and obviously music producer Phineas O'Connell. So he married a YouTube star, Claudia Sulawski, at a ceremony, and Billie Eilish actually officiated it. Pretty cool.
2: Yeah, they've always been very close, haven't they?
1: Yeah, they have.
2: He produces all her music and stuff, doesn't he?
1: Yeah, obviously big showbiz wedding. It was all on Vogue and everything like that, so you would imagine. And then finally, Tom Cruise, he's the star in a Days of Thunder sequel. Do you know Days of Thunder?
3: Yeah,
1: so
3: racing cars.
1: Yeah.
2: Don't know it.
1: It's meant to hit cinemas in 2028, so it's 4 decades after the original film, so it's been a while. And he's going to be a racing driver, Cole Trickle, and he's going to be joined by Anne Hathaway, so big, big cast.
2: Is it like a serious racing film, or is it like Talladega Nights? You know, is it like a comedy?
1: You tell us. What was it like?
3: It's just like a racing car thing.
2: All right, okay.
3: Just kind of, this guy wants to be the best and beats his enemy and stuff.
2: Story as old as time, isn't it?
3: It's classic, a classic DOG.
1: That's who you caught up for now?
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0: 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Good morning, Bank Holiday Monday after 8 o'clock this morning. When have you ever been asked for something so random? Like, what is the most random thing you've ever been asked for?
1: Okay, you have a story about this.
0: Oh, I was at a nightclub on Saturday night and I had the strangest request ever.

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0: turns up like, is it Project X?
1: Yes, where all the random people turn up and it goes to absolute chaos. Yeah.
0: Hi, Cormac.
2: When I was delivering to a shop in Cole Island, I got asked by a customer in the shop for a kiss because it was her birthday. I did refuse because I was going out with someone at that time.
0: Wow.
1: That's one way to chat somebody up.
3: Do you know what's one's really odd? You never know, people go into coffee shops and they, you know, the way there's always a sign that says, please wait here to be seated.
1: Yes.
3: And they're going to go, hi, I'm meeting my friends. And you're like, oh, well, who the hell are your friends? Like, how am I supposed to know who your friends are?
1: Yeah, there's no way to know.
3: Are my friends here? How am I supposed to know if your friends are here? What are you asking me that for?
0: Yeah, that is a good point, isn't it? Yeah. A neighbour I'd never spoken to knocked on my door and asked if I had a ladder. I said yes. And then I was getting him the ladder and he said, look, do you mind coming round and climbing? He wanted to get something out of the gutters. He hated heights.
1: And then he had to climb up the ladder?
0: And then he had to go up the ladder.
1: Oh, that's rubbish. There's a message in from Glenn. I used to own a bike shop once. Had a guy ask me for a new timing belt. I think he might have meant bike chain. Possibly.
0: Yes.
1: I don't think bikes have timing belts.
3: Yeah, he just used the wrong... He just used the wrong terminology there, didn't he?
1: I don't think they have mileage on them, do they?
0: He's not a million miles away.
1: I suppose not.
0: He was in the ballpark. He was in the bike shop. Any more of those? What is the most random thing that you've been asked for? We asked this morning because I was asked for a snare drum when I was DJing on Saturday and it was very random. Don't keep those handy. Let us know, 07702-687-001. Get us there on WhatsApp. We'll do Child's Play, even though it's Bank Holiday Monday. Yeah. We have another pair of passes to give away for Artastic coming up in the next few minutes.
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1: Good morning. In Belfast, the traffic signals at the Victoria Street and Street Junction, those aren't working this morning. They are action for repair, but just until they can be fixed, make sure you're really careful and you're prepared to stop and give way. Again, traffic moving really well. I'm not seeing any delays about, but if you do spot anything, the Q Radio travel line is 90 89 0 110.
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0: 20 tonight, Bank Holiday Monday, and another set of passes for Airtastic to give away.
2: Yep, the prize is a family of four pass to an Airtastic activity of the winner's choice at any of the centres across Northern Ireland.
0: Good stuff, nice way to spend a bank holiday. Maybe that's where you're heading today. Today's clue, it comes from us. We've no child on this morning, so I was trying to think of something. The football was on in our house yesterday. Right. Caleb, yeah. He's a big Man United man. Big Man United man. So him and James, they were watching Man United play Ipswich. And I think they had a good result from what I hear. It was 5-2.
2: Okay.
0: One of the Man United players, I know it's very Man United coded this morning, apologies, scored a hat-trick. What was
2: yesterday?
0: His name? Yes. He scored three goals.
3: Do you know who it was, Amy?
2: No idea.
3: Give me, name one player that plays for Man United.
2: Couldn't tell you.
3: Are you serious?
2: Literally couldn't tell you. Yeah. Maybe years ago.
3: What city in England is Manchester United from?
2: Manchester.
0: Yay.
3: No, just checking.
2: I don't think you have to be a football fan to get
3: just
2: that one
3: checking,
2: right.
3: Just checking.
0: You have to check these things. This is probably the only Man United football player, to be fair, that I could name. He's Portuguese, isn't he?
3: Yeah.
0: Yeah. So, who is it? Who was that Man United
3: idea,
0: player?
3: Amy?
2: No
0: scored
2: idea.
0: A hat-trick yesterday. Give us a call now. 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
2: Good morning. In Belfast, those traffic lights I was talking about, that was at the Victoria Street and Street Junction. Those have been attended to and are working again. Apart from that, traffic seems to be moving well. Although on the Lisburn Road, the traffic signals are off. That's around Kingsbridge Hospital. So keep that in mind, although traffic does seem to be moving well. There's no delays around there. 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

0: 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And we can talk about whatever is on your mind.
1: Picture this, Take My Hands on the Cure to Your Breakfast Show. 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
2: Yes, that quiz. That darn quiz.
1: That darn quiz.
2: Sometimes I do quite well, sometimes I do really badly, and I think I'm glad she didn't have me on today.
3: Can I ask you a few questions?
2: Connor, you can ask Connor.
1: Spot quiz?
3: Yeah, on the spot quiz.
1: Okay.
3: Do you want on the spot quiz?
1: Okay.
3: What year was I born?
1: 1942. Next.
2: Correct.
3: Very good. What county of Ireland was I born in?
2: Oh, I can't remember because he...
1: Meath?
3: Incorrect.
1: No. Lies.
3: No.
1: He wasn't born in Cork.
2: I don't know where he was born.
3: I was not born in Cork. What county of Ireland was I born in?
2: Don't know.
1: Leinster.
3: No, I was born in County Westmeath.
1: Oh, come on.
2: Right.
3: What was my first job when I left school?
2: The hotel.
3: Correct.
2: Yes.
3: Here's one for you, Connor. How many counties can you name? There's 32 counties on the island of Ireland.
1: Do you want to count?
3: I can do them all.
1: This is very impromptu. Go ahead, you do them all. Now, sure, hang on. Let me. My goodness, like, talk about.
3: Are you actually serious?
1: Do you want me to do them all? Can you do
2: all? If you're saying you can do them all, you better be able to do them all.
3: Can you count them?
1: Can you do
2: I'll
1: them
2: count
1: all?
2: Them as you go.
1: Right, you have got
3: 60 seconds. Cork, Kerry, Limerick, Clare, Tipperary, Waterford, Wicklow, Wexford, Laois, Galway, Sligo, Leitrim, Westmead, Meath. You also have Donegal, Derry, Antrim, Fermanagh, Tyrone, Armagh, Down, Roscommon, Dublin, Louth. Kildare, Sligo, Leitrim, Longford.
2: Did he forget any? I don't know.
1: Yeah, it didn't sound like 32 to me.
3: Limerick.
1: There was four lives and a couple of
2: there was a few repeats, yeah.
1: That's not bad. Yaz on the way at 10 o'clock with It Only Takes a Minute, and it will be a...
2: There will be questions about Andrew's life, I don't think.
1: Yeah, and the lad that was on him, the lad that was on Friday with Yaz, all I heard was pass, pass,
2: oh,
1: pass. Name a rice, pass.
2: A rice?
3: Fried.
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2: Good morning. Those traffic signals I was talking about earlier on, that was Victoria Street and Ann Street in Belfast. Those are working again. Apart from that, the traffic seems to be moving really well. I'm not seeing any other unusual incidents or delays. But if you do spot anything, the Q Radio travel line is 90 89 0 110.
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0: From the Q Radio newsroom at 10 o'clock, I'm Jane Veitch, and these are your top stories this morning. A teenage boy is still being questioned on suspicion of the murder of a man in Dungannon. The man, named locally as Sidi Djallo, was found dead inside a house on Lisnahill Road on Saturday morning. Mr. Djallo, a Portuguese citizen originally from the West African country of Guinea-Bissau, had lived in Northern Ireland for around 20 years. A young girl, the man's daughter, is still in a critical condition. A woman was released from hospital after being treated for non-life-threatening injuries. Flash flooding at the Grand Canyon in the US has left one person dead while 15 others are missing. More than 60 people were airlifted from the National Park in Arizona yesterday following heavy rainfall. Tourists on the popular hiking trail say they saw a metre-tall wall of debris heading towards them. Sky's Amelia Harper says the local community is currently without vital supplies.
1: The flood has knocked out the sole water pipeline that serves tourists and residents in the national park, and this is a pipeline that serves around 6 million people per year. And at the moment, popular areas in the canyon are going to remain closed.
0: And almost 50 missing UK nationals remain unaccounted for following flash floods in Nepal and Tibet almost a week ago. Britons have so far not been among the hundreds of people rescued. At least 900 people have died and around 1,000 others are feared trapped in tunnels. Finally, there have been 169 arrests so far at the Notting Hill Carnival. Officers say they responded to reports of drug and weapon possession, as well as sexual offence allegations in West London yesterday. The main event takes place later, with millions expected to take part in a parade celebrating Caribbean culture, music and dancing. That is your news. I've got the sport next.
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0: Manchester United had to come from behind to pick up their first win of the season as they eased past newly promoted Ipswich 5-2 in the Premier League. Captain Bruno Fernandes scored a hat-trick at Old Trafford. And Chelsea have maximum points from their opening two games thanks to a thrilling 4-3 victory at home to Brighton. Elsewhere, Sunderland are off the mark following a 1-0 win over Fulham, while Leeds and Brentford finished 1-1. And Rangers picked up their first Scottish Premiership win under Derek McInnes thanks to a Lawrence Shankland penalty in a 1-0 victory at Aberdeen. And finally, Rory McIlroy finished five shots off Scotty Scheffler as the world golf number one, took the title at the Tour Championship. The Masters winner ended as part of a group on 11 under par in Atlanta. Defending champion Tommy Fleetwood was a stroke further back. Scheffler claims the PGA Tour season-ending FedEx Cup for the second time. That is all for now. I'm Jane Veitch, back at 11 o'clock.
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5: Thanks, Jane. A few early showers, otherwise a dry day today with a maximum temperature for Monday of 18 degrees. Morning, Yaz, here with you on the mid-morning show, final day of August, and starting today's show off with a song that's joined the Spotify's Billions Club.

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1: It'd be really funny if we got a Gary to play today. Just because every week we've had a Gary. And I think I'm pretty sure they start the week off on the Monday. Another one to beat, because the last 2 weeks there's been two different Garys with 6 points and they've won at the end of the week. So basically what it is if you're top of that leaderboard come Friday, you get yourself a Q Radio It Only Takes a Minute mug, which you cannot buy. You can only win them on this show. So if you want to take part in It Only Takes a Minute, you don't need to be called Gary, by the way, but just give it a go. Thumbs up emoji to our WhatsApp number to register. You come on, you see how many questions you can get right in 60 seconds. And if you're top of that leaderboard come Friday, then that mug is yours. And the good news about today is you'll be top of the leaderboard at the end of today's quiz, because you're the first one up there. But if you want to give it a go, just send me a thumbs up emoji to 07702 687001.
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1: First up, if you're a fan of Star Trek, you might want to get yourself to London next week because the Science Museum is going for a rather unusual world record. They're hoping to get the most people performing the Star Trek Vulcan hand salute at the same time. You know the one. You separate your fingers into pairs and make the little V shape in the middle. And the record attempt is happening during the museum's Star Trek Lates on September the 8th, which is celebrating 60 years of the show. So if you've ever fancied standing in a room with hundreds of other people all doing this, then this is your chance, really. And then there's an update from Cat's Eye. Sofia La Forteza is sitting out of the European and UK leg of the group's world tour. The management say it's so she can prioritise her well-being following the announcement of her temporary hiatus for mental health reasons. And she's also not the first member of the group to step back. Manon Bannerman took some time away from the group's activities back in February for similar reasons. Finally, if you like your crime dramas with a little bit of boxing thrown into the mix, there's a new series on Sky called Fightland. It follows Duke Kilroy, a world championship boxer who goes on a vengeance mission after the death of his brother, and Nicholas Pinnock plays criminal kingpin Kingsley Marshall, and he's been talking about what it was like working with the one and only 50 Cent, who is an executive producer on the series. So let's hear what he had to say.
2: He's become a TV mogul. He's had the whole Power series. I did a show for him years ago called For Life, and this is the second time working for him now with Fightland. So he's doing really great things in TV and film.
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0: On the way then, today's Take 5, five few good songs coming your way right after we get news and sport with Jane at 11 o'clock.
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Hi to Chloe and you now. It's working today, so no bank holiday for Chloe. She's on shift while everyone else is enjoying the Monday off. So Chloe, we salute you, honestly. Hopefully the day flies in for you. Hi to Declan, whose weekend highlight was a family barbecue, which he says turned into a very competitive game of garden football. And hi to Emma, how you doing? Big shout out to Ryan and Carrick Fergus, who is off today. So he's already been out for a walk and is now treating himself to a big breakfast. You enjoy that breakfast, Ryan, and you

0: Max, Ed Sheeran, Beautiful People, finishing up today's Take 5. And up next, a singer who has a 5-octave vocal range and is famous for whistle register, those ridiculously high notes that sound like a bird has suddenly joined the song. Honestly, her voice is unreal and she plays next.
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0: Saturday, June 26th, Slane Castle, subject to license. With special guests, Hayley Williams, Damien Dempsey, Modder Solak, and more to be announced. 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

0: George Ezra's Green Green Grass on Q Radio, and from Ezra to Eskra. Yeah, look at that. Look at that segue. That is for lovely Eva in Eskra, who's making pancakes with Mummy. I look for a song. Thank you so much to Mummy Louise for texting. And we've got a shout out for Lorraine, Sharon, and Michelle from Carrickfergus. And they're currently sunbathing on the roof in Mercy in Spain, home for the next couple of weeks. And they've taken Q Radio with them. Thank you for that. And thanks for the awesome tunes. Yeah, it's got some great stuff coming up. Ariana Grande on the way. Go back to the 90s for some Belinda Carlisle next.
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2: 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I need to take the kids swimming in the morning. First, I'm just going to squeeze around this bus and hit one of those kids that's trying to get home.
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1: Yeah, about half an hour from now, Jordan is going to be here at 1 o'clock, giving you the chance to pick the songs. Well, I'm going to do that right now, in fact. I'm going to do a wee bit of request collecting for Jordan. Give her a bit of a heads up when she comes in at 1. So what would you like to hear? We are talking school days. Maybe it's a song that takes you right back to school days. I'd love to hear from you. 07702 687 001. A song that Jordan can get on that All Request Lunch hour, because that is the hour that you get to pick. That whole hour you are in control of. So 07702 687 001. What do you want to hear this afternoon?

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0: Local lad, Jordan O'Keefe. That is history. The old request lunch, Errol in for Jordan. For what, but not, I don't know, 40 minutes or so? Now, on the way, the all request lunch does continue, and there's a huge track coming up from a 90s girl band. All next.
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1: 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From

0: Shawn Mendes, There's Nothing Holding Me Back. It's the All Request Lunch here on Q Radio. Right, on the way after a short break, I'm going to play a track from an Irish band who recently played at Live at the Square in Derry, Londonderry. Great track from them. Playing it for you next.
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1: And first off, Lola Young surprised audiences with a set at the Reading Festival. The slot was originally labelled for a special guest. The singer had to pull out of last year's event because of scheduling conflicts. Lola later cancelled all performances after collapsing on stage in New York. I wonder how dry it was at Reading, because I don't know if you saw that, the Electric Picnic down south over the weekend. My goodness, it just like it never stopped raining by the looks of it. And Tom Cruise is to star in a Days of Thunder sequel. The film, set to hit cinemas in 2028, comes nearly four decades after the original was released. The Top Gun star returns to his role as racing driver. You ready for the name? Cole Trickle. Not a name I would have given, but anyway. He's joined by Anne Hathaway, who plays a NASCAR team owner and engineer. And finally, Dolly Parton could finally secure a huge milestone in her music career following her death. The country music icon died at 80 last Tuesday, leading to an outpouring of grief from her fans all around the world and in the UK, thanks to a huge surge in streams and downloads. Dolly Parton is on course for her first ever number one single. Go Dolly! Entertainment
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0: It is Q Radio. Right, on the way, news at 2 with Linda. And after 2, some great music from Bruno Mars and Justin Timberlake.
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0: Mercury Radio Newsroom at 2 o'clock. I'm Linda Bryans. These are your top stories this afternoon. A teenage boy still being questioned on suspicion of murder and attempted murder after a man was found dead in a house in Dungannon on Saturday. The man's been named locally as Sidi Diallo, a 61-year-old Portuguese citizen originally from the West African country of Guinea-Bissau. He had lived in Northern Ireland for over 20 years. His injured 8-year-old daughter, who was found beside him, is in a stable condition in hospital. Superintendent Peter Stevenson from the PSNI says it was a harrowing scene.
1: First and foremost, I want to express my sympathies to the loved ones of this family who will inevitably be struggling to come to terms with this horrendous news.
0: In Belfast, a man in his late 40s has been shot in the legs in the west of the city. It happened last night at around 9:30 in an entry between Ross Road and the Falls Road. Paul Maskey, who's the MP for the area, has condemned the attack.
2: There is no place for this type of violence or behaviour in our community. It's completely unacceptable. Those responsible need to stop and think about the fear and distress of their actions caused in this community.
0: Elsewhere today, a man's died and 15 people are still missing in flash flooding at the Grand Canyon National Park. It's a popular tourist spot in America. Hotels there have closed. Mel Stride has stepped down as the Shadow Chancellor. He's the fourth member of Kemi Badenoch's cabinet to confirm the departure in recent days, following James Cleverly, Priti Patel and Stuart Andrew out the door. He's been replaced by Andrew Griffith as the Tory leader carries out a reshuffle. Q Radio News headlines. I've got sport next.
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0: Manchester City have completed the signing of the Brazilian winger Alan from Palmeiras. The 22-year-old, who's also played in midfield as a striker, has signed a 5-year contract. Alan says the £34 million move is a surreal moment for him. And Nottingham Forest manager Oliver Glasner has raided his former club Crystal Palace to sign right wing back Daniel Munoz. The Colombian has agreed a 3-year contract with the transfer believed to be worth up to £22 million. Munoz has been a key player in recent seasons for Palace, helping them win the FA Cup and the Conference League. Well, that's your news and sport on Q Radio at 2:03. I'm Linda Bryans. I'll have an update at 3.
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8: Scattered showers, mainly dry today with highs of up to 18.

0: And also, can we petition to get Bossman Errol back on air more, please? I think so. We were talking about back to school there. It's hard to believe it's that time as well. I'm just not ready for this to be the final day of summer. Tomorrow is September somehow. Not ready for it. What are your back to school memories? Get in touch with us, WhatsApp 07702 687 001. We'll go through some more in just a bit. And of course, we're going to play the first Connect 3 of the week next.
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0: All right, those are your three songs today. And I did promise you a little clue. Not that you need it. You're doing pretty well. Quite a few correct answers coming in. Your clue today is that once you identify the three song titles, specifically the titles, there is one word from each song title that will spell a sentence out that is kind of relevant to today's show. If you've been listening, this will be easy enough. So identify the three song titles. There is one word from each song title that will spell out a sentence. If you know what this sentence is or the answer today, on our game of Connect 3, get in touch. WhatsApp 07702687001 is the number. We'll give you a little shout out. Remember to pop your name on the message and I'll reveal the answer straight after this.
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Alex Warren and Fever Dream. It's Q Radio Afternoons. Kishla with you today, keeping you company and holding the fort down for Jordan 3 until 4 o'clock. Now, if you are a fan of Alex Warren, exciting news, because on Friday just past, he has officially released a brand new album. It's called Wild Child. And I love that this is after his child nickname that his father used to call him, Wild Child, growing up. And if you know me, I'm normally on in the evenings, and every single week I do a bit of a deep dive into a brand new album. I'll pick out four tracks, the best four in my opinion, and play a brand new one every single weeknight around about 9:30. And that is exactly what I'm doing this week with Alex Warren's brand new album, Wild Child, playing you a brand new track from this album every single evening this week around about 9:30 p.m. So if you're about later on, join me and we'll chat more about the album. Harry Styles on the way, but right now, one of my favourite artists of all time. I got to see her last October in Manchester, Katy Perry on Q. This is Firework.

0: Harry Styles, Watermelon Sugar, it's Q Radio. Talking about Harry Styles, actually, I seen a compilation of paparazzi photos of him on social media the other day, and in every single paparazzi photo that was in this compilation, he had wired headphones on. And all the comments were just saying, whoa, like he is really making wired headphones cool again. So guaranteed, you go into a shop, there will be no wired headphones left. He has started a new trend. 70 minutes past three. I hope you had a great bank holiday weekend. Maybe you were down at Electric Picnic Festival. If you were, just know I am so incredibly jealous of you. It looked absolutely class. I mean, over the weekend, you had C-Mat, you had Gorillaz, Zara Larsson, and of course, one of my favourite artists right now. And I actually have a song on the way from him after this.
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Coors on Irresistible. It's Q Radio Kushla with you through until 4 o'clock, holding the fort down for Jordan today. And I'll tell you something that is also irresistible, that song by the Coors, but also grabbing a ticket to go and see Q Radio Breakfast live and unfiltered. This is Saturday the 19th of September at the Limelight in Belfast. Now, the evening show, it has sold out, but due to demand, they have put on a matinee show. So you can now join Connor, Andrew and Amy as they take the breakfast show off the air and onto the stage for an exclusive live show. If you don't know what to expect, you can expect comedy, lots of behind the scenes stories, some audience interaction, games, prizes and special guests as well, sprinkled throughout the evening as well, or the daytime, sorry, and just all the crack you know and love from the breakfast show. No rules, and absolutely perfect as well if you're travelling from outside of Belfast, you still want to be home at a nice decent time, maybe you're like me and you love being in your PJs as early as you possibly can, then the matinee show is exactly your kind of show. 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

0: currently, of course, on her Eternal Sunshine tour, which looks absolutely incredible. Bringing back quite a lot of her old catalogue too, which quite a few fans, they weren't sure if she would do that, but she has. And just the outfits, I mean, her vocals, everything about the tour just looks absolutely gorgeous. And of course, after her 10 runs in London are over, she will be taking a little bit of a step back, but hopefully she will return. She's definitely going to be returning to our screens this December, because she is back enjoying acting again, and she's going to be in the brand new Meet the Fockers sequel, which is coming out in December. So I'm excited to go and see that. And yeah, looks really, really funny too. All right, it is 20 to 4, throwback on the way from Lily Allen, and we'll do some Maroon 5 next at Q.
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Lily Allen and Smile. You can't help but smile when you hear that. It's Cute Radio playing your hits and throwbacks, Kushla, with you through until 4 o'clock today. Of course, after four, you'll be joined with Abe Sese on Cute Radio Drive. The first things that make you go hmm of the week on the way shortly after 4 o'clock. Before that, I have some loose fancy Justin Bieber on the way to you. And right now, this is Stella Lefty. On a train.

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8: Q Radio Newsroom at 4 o'clock. I'm Linda Bryans. These are your top stories this afternoon. Police have been given extra time to question a 16-year-old boy on suspicion of murder and attempted murder after a man was found dead at a house in Dungannon on Saturday. 61-year-old Sidi Diallo was a Portuguese citizen originally from West Africa. He'd lived in Northern Ireland for more than 20 years. Neighbours reported an ongoing disturbance and police were called to the house at around 5 to 10 on Saturday morning. Superintendent Peter Stevenson explains how events then unfolded.
9: Officers arrived a short time later and discovered the body of a man aged 61, his 48-year-old wife, who had sustained non-life-threatening injuries, and their severely injured 8-year-old daughter. Officers immediately commenced first aid on the woman and girl. I am in no doubt that their quick actions gave the young girl a fighting chance of survival. She is now in a stable condition in hospital.
8: Seven PSNI officers were injured in 24 hours as they policed Belfast at the weekend, with two so seriously hurt they couldn't continue with their duties. At Boucher Road playing fields, officers were attacked and kicked by a teenager at a music festival. One was struck in the face and knocked to the ground with arm injuries. At another music event in Custom House Square, four officers were hurt when they were attacked and bitten in two separate incidents. Police management say the assaults on officers are shameful. And a man in his late 40s was shot in the legs in the west of the city. It happened last night at around 9:30 in an entry between Ross Road and Falls Road. The West Belfast MP Paul Maskey condemned the attack and said there's no place for violence in the community. Detectives have revealed that a woman in her 70s found dead in a Liverpool park was in a black bin bag. It's thought her body had been there for weeks. A murder investigation's underway. Oil prices have shot up after the US ended a month-long lull in attacks against Iran. American forces struck rocket launchers in the Strait of Hormuz last night. And Dolly Parton's been laid to rest in Tennessee. A private family funeral's been held for the country music star who died last week. That's your headline news at 4. Jane's got more of your local stories next.
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8: Former England defender Conor Cody has left Wrexham following the mutual termination of his contract. Cody arrived in Wales from Leicester last summer, but spent the end of the last campaign on loan at Charlton. He's been let go after not featuring in any matchday squads so far this season. And Bradley Barcola has become Liverpool's second most expensive signing on record. The French winger has joined from PSG for a potential £123 million. Barcola's arrival fee at Anfield's only beaten by Alexander Isak's £125 million move from Newcastle. That was last summer. That's your news and sport at just after four on Q Radio. I'm Linda Bryans. There's more at the top of the hour.
12: Thanks, Linda.
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12: A chance of a little rain this evening. 13 will be the overnight low. Looking ahead to Tuesday, it's going to be a mainly dry start to the day, but the rain will return. Top temperature 20 degrees. Good afternoon, it's Q Radio Drive, Bank Holiday Monday. Hopefully you're off. If not, we'll keep you company. Here we are, and here we go with DJ Sammy.

0: Taylor Swift on Q Radio. I knew it. We're talking about the highlight of your summer holidays, and Joe has gotten touched. The highlight of Joe's summer was becoming a grandmother to baby Jessica. Love it.
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0: And congratulations on becoming a grandmother, Joe. Belfast now, traffic is slow. This is on the West Link. Now, there was a broken down vehicle on Lane 2. It has been cleared. Some knock-on delays remain, however. Boucher Road, slow both directions. Docklands Lane, slow both directions. M2 Citybound from Duncrew Street. And finally, for now, the West Link eastbound from the Grosvenor Road. Traffic, other than that, is moving well across Northern Ireland. If you have anything else, the Q Radio travel line number is 90 89 0 110. 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From the movie The Greatest Showman, will play This Is Me. Sabrina Carpenter.
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0: Bit of George Ezra as well, and Ray. And if you were at Croke Park last night, oh, I'm jealous. The next song you hear, Bon Jovi and Q Radio.
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13: Q.

And there's Ray, Where Is My Husband. Thanks for all of the Bon Jovi photographs and videos that are coming through here. Like, there's loads of them. They're making me even more jealous than I already was. Wendy sent me hers. Thank you to you, Wendy. Natalie as well had the best.

Country Radio with your hits and your throwbacks is George Ezra and Shotgun. Coming up on 20 to 5. Now, if you are working, then it's a bank holiday, but a lot of people are working, like me. You've got 23 minutes, 30 seconds to go. Mairead is on the phone. She's going to be playing things that make you go, straight after this.

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1: Brighter Road, traffic slow both directions, and the M2, that's city bound from Duncrew Street. But other than that, traffic is moving well throughout Northern Ireland. Our Q-Radio travel number is 90 89 0 110. Cast your vote for the traffic jam. One of these songs, one out of the three, is Well Streets Ahead at the minute. But not too late if you want to cast your vote. I'll remind you of our three songs coming up. Music from Amble and Brandy and Monica. The Boy Is Mine plays next in Q-Radio.
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0: Well, the traffic has eased across Northern Ireland. Not much to tell you about. A wee bit of traffic still on the Boucher Road if you're traveling towards Dockman's Lane direction. But that's all we've got. You are up to date. Stick around because we're going to play 3-2-1, a little music quiz. Also, we've got music on the way. We've got Nickelback, How You Remind Me. John Newman, Love Me Again. And I'm still loving this from Shakira, Burna Boy. You're going to hear this next on Q Radio.
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0: There's Kingfisher and 21. We're going to get somebody on to reveal our 3-2-1 shortly after your very latest news at 6 o'clock. And great music on the way coming up. We've got some Girls Aloud and Jason Derulo as well.
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0: Indeed, we are playing our little music quiz. 3 songs, 2 seconds, 1 act. 3, 2, 1. And incorrect answers. Now, maybe you're just tuning in. Incorrect answers include Dua Lipa, who's Grace and Lisburn. Linda, you're an Enniskillen. Thanks for your suggestion. You think it's the Disciples? It's not. Would it be Everything But the Girl? There's Harps. Who's in Derry, Londonderry? Nope. It's not Billie Eilish. There's Jason and Emma. Somebody else actually said Billie Eilish. Joanna in Crumlin. What's Joanna saying here? Oh, Joanna got it correct. Well done, Joanna. Brona thinks it's The Weeknd. It's not. And Jade's in Uri thinks it might be Dua Lipa. Angela, you're in Glengormley. Zara Larsson. So there's some incorrect answers. 3 songs, 2 seconds, 1 act. Who is it? I'll turn it up a wee bit more. Is that better? Has that helped you at all? Get your name on, put your name on and tell me who you think it is. We'll tell you after this.

0: And that is Becky Hill. Thanks to Kevin for coming on and revealing Becky Hill as our 3-2-1 this evening. Now, who else got it correct? A couple of names on the list here. We had Adam in Ballycastle. You were first in. Well done, Adam. Lindsay, who's making dinner this evening? Hello to you. Chicken curry. Delicious. We had Chris, who's still in the work in Pomeroy, even though it's a bank holiday. Well done to you, Chris. We had Brona. Well done to you as well. And I literally... Oh, Kaelin and Donegal. You also got it correct. Orla and Kaelin. And that's it. Another 3-2-1 tomorrow.
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0: And nothing to report on the roads across Northern Ireland. Traffic is moving well at this time. Coming up, we got some Zara Larsson and Jennifer Pades plays next on Q Radio.
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0: Now, this news broke earlier today in the world of football. Lionel Messi has retired from international football, bringing the curtain down on his Argentina career. Perhaps, maybe the greatest player of all time, who knows? But yeah, he was hoping to lead Argentina to another win, back-to-back wins, but of course they got beat to Spain in the final. But Lionel, 39 years old now, made 207 appearances for his country. Scoring 125 times across his two-decade career. So there you go. And Dolly Parton has been laid to rest at a private ceremony in Nashville. Her family has confirmed she was laid to rest in Woodlawn Memorial Park beside her late husband, Carl Thomas. So there you go. That's your showbiz, your entertainment. You are up to date.
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0: Cork.co.uk. And no traffic to tell you about. Traffic is moving well across Northern Ireland. Amy will be back on in the morning on the breakfast show. She will have all of the traffic updates for you.
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0: There's Harry Styles on Q Radio. Wrap it up, Q Radio Drive. We were talking about the death of Princess Diana today, 29 years ago today. This one reads, I was feeding my baby twin boys whenever they were being christened that day. There's Claire in Fermanagh. Remember it like it was yesterday.
1: Coming up.
0: Alright, coming up, your very latest news. Then we got Kushala. Then it's Georgia Tigard from 10 o'clock. I'll be back tomorrow from 4. Have a lovely bank holiday Monday evening, whatever you get up to.
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0: Justin Bieber and Sorry. Haven't heard that in absolutely ages. And you may have seen over the weekend, he was at Billie Eilish. Her brother, Phineas, got married over the weekend and he posted some gorgeous photos, looking very glammed up, of course, with his wife, Hayley. It's Q Radio Evenings. Big hello if you are just joining me. It's Kushla, of course, here with you through until 10 o'clock. Your national news headlines are on the way at 8. Then, of course, stick around after that. We are going to get the first spin of this week's Spotlight track from an incredibly talented local artist.
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1: This week's One to Watch, the incredibly talented Andre Dolan, local singer-songwriter from Omagh, with his recent track, Where I Want to Be. Honestly, I'm absolutely obsessed with that. I love the production, his voice, so, so good. And of course, we are spinning it for you every weeknight, round about the same time, 8:15. So you can hear it again at the same time tomorrow.
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1: Possibly the collaboration of the year, Madonna and Sabrina Carpenter. That is Bring Your Love on Q Radio, playing your hits and your throwbacks up to 8:30 now on your Monday. I hope you're having a fantastic Monday, however you are spending it. Now, someone I wish I got to see a couple of weeks back in July. He played two incredible nights at the Aviva Stadium. Amble, Aaron Rowe on support, and he brought out the Cranberries, and I wasn't there. Gutted. He's on the way straight after Ronan Keating.

0: Taylor Swift and the fate of Ophelia. Lots of rumours swirling around that she is back in the studio, perhaps recording a brand new album. Only time will tell. I am still patiently waiting for photos from her wedding. Don't know if we'll get them, but fingers are crossed, toes are crossed, everything is crossed. It's Kushla with you for Monday evening. Maybe you are on your way to CMAT. If you are maybe on your way, you're definitely running late, or maybe you're heading to CEMA tomorrow evening. Of course, we have teamed up with Common Market for our pre-festival parties. We are going to have our very own presenters there DJing between 5 and 7 o'clock. So if you are heading to any of the gigs at Custom House Square, you can head on over to Common Market before, grab a drink, a bite to eat. Our very own Connor Brennan from the Q Radio Breakfast Show was there today between 5 and 7, and he will be there ahead of CEMA again tomorrow, same time, between 5 and 7 o'clock. And of course, if you are maybe heading to CMAT, maybe you're missing out a little bit like myself, you're working this evening, I have a song from her on the way to you after this.
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0: Sia and Chandelier bringing us up to 9 o'clock. Your national news headlines are on the way at 9. Stick around. After that, we're going to get on the first album spotlight track of the week.
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0: Elton John, Britney Spears, that is Hold Me Closer. It's Q Radio playing your hits, your throwbacks. Kushla with you through until 10 o'clock tonight. Hope you're good. It is Monday, the final day of August, and of course the start of a brand new week. And as I said a couple of minutes ago, we have Monday's album spotlight track, brand new music from Alex Warren on the way to you in about 10 minutes. So hang with me if you can. Some Rachel Platten before that, David Guetta, and we're going to throw it right back with an absolute classic next.
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0: feels like I'm falling in love. It's Cure Radio Evenings playing your hits, your throwbacks. Kushla with you, of course, 3 until 10 o'clock this evening, ahead of Georgia Taggart, who will be here from 10, 3 until midnight. And of course, kicking off that first hour of the show with your 10s at 10. If you don't know what this is, 1 hour of dedicated music and throwbacks straight from the 2010s. And there's always those little gems in there that you haven't heard in ages, those tracks that you forgot you loved, and that is exactly what your 10s at 10 is all about. She will be here, as I said, in about 20 minutes time. Still plenty on the way from me, music from one of my favourite Irish bands, who actually were up playing a gig at Ebrington Square in Derry, Londonderry just last week. They're on the way. Also got some Jax Jones, MNEK straight after this.
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Adele and Rolling in the Deep. We are warming you up for your 10s at 10 on the way with Georgia Taggart, who will be here from 10, keeping you company through until midnight. And of course, that first hour of the show, your 10s at 10, 1 hour of dedicated music straight from the 2010s. And it's always a great playlist. So definitely hang about if you love that era of music. And as I said, we're warming you in on one of my absolute favourite albums from, I think it's from the 2010s. I'm actually going to go right now and look this up to double check, but it's Katy Perry, one of my faves. This is I Kissed a Girl.

0: 2 years off. It wasn't 2010. Was in fact released in 2008, but close enough. That is Katy Perry, A Kiss to Growl, bringing us up to 10.
1: Coming up,
0: stick around. George's Haggard on the way to next 10, 3 until midnight. 10s at 10, that first hour of the show. I'll be back with you again tomorrow evening from 7 o'clock, counting down another top 7 at 7. Enjoy the rest of your Monday night and take care.
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0: Kyle Cruz and Dynamite on Q Radio for your Monday night. What a tune. The nostalgia that track gives me, honestly, is real. I remember years ago I went to dance and this was one of the songs actually we made a dance routine up to. So yeah, I'm not going to lie, whilst that was playing, I was kind of thinking in my head, do I remember it or not? And I've still got it. Just about. Okay, we are continuing our 10 to 10 next with a throwback from 2012. Don't go anywhere.
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0: James Bay, that is Hold Back the River on Q Radio, and that one is taking us up to 10:45. Okay, Georgia here with you, and still have time to squeeze in a few more of our 10s at 10 before the next hour. And on the way, I have a massive hit from 2013, one of the biggest hits of that year from Pitbull and Kesha. Don't go anywhere. Q.
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that is Boston. And I always go to call her Stella Lethley. I don't know why. Okay, just before that, we had Flo Rida and Lo bringing us into this next hour. And it is coming up now to 10 past 11 on your Monday night. You are with Georgia right through to 12 o'clock this evening. And we are just over halfway through the show already. A big hello if you have just tuned in. I've got all your big hits and throwbacks to play for you over this next hour. So you're going to want to stick around. Okay, music on the way from Sam Fenzer. We have Noah Kahan and a throwback from Jenny from the Block. But first, let's do this from Ellie Goulding. It's Love Me Like You Do.

0: Jenny from the block, J-Lo, Jennifer Lopez, whatever you want to call her. That is Love Don't Cost a Thing on Q Radio. What a tune, honestly. She really was that girl back in the day, and she still is. Okay, Will Smith is on the way, followed by Sabrina Carpenter and the Sugar Babes, so don't go anywhere.
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